0: 747.
1: Go ahead, Ranger 7.
0: Yeah, Kevin, if you guys want to stage on Bundy right off the road at Lorch or Loach, there's a big turnout. We're going to go up and do a little investigation.
1: Yeah, copy. Thank you.

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0: 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Can you recontact CRP, please?
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1: Captain, your response, 1742.

Hector 17, truck 17, squad 27, engine 27, seven collision on the highway with fire. Bravo response. Southbound Interstate 15, north of Highway 50, with EHT en route, RBC 95, 5, 5, RBC taxi in the area.

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Yes, 35 Paris, copy, 1758.

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Streets blocking the way across the Meadows Parkway, access the playground up to Memphis.

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1: Have you committed to I-15 North?
0: Yeah, it's affirmative. We just stopped at 16 interchange.
1: Okay. Yeah, Haruma's closed. We're going to have to go to, looks like somewhere around the I-10 to get turned around.

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Contact AMR or CHP that's on scene at the accident, see if there's need for the fire department. Road closures on the 3, we are taking us north, well past I-10.

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And assault, Bravo response, 295 West Sumner Avenue, apartment 925 with RSO on scene. You are clear to enter. 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
0: 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Are we going to be closer to any responding units that structure fire?
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0: 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They advise they no longer see smoke. 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

9 and 10-3, traffic collision mechanism, Delta response. Westbound Gilman 3, road east of Jackrabbit Trail, TC, and route RBC 10-5.

33, truck 33, and medic 33. Cardiac arrest echo response in front of the church at Highway 74, cross of Haystack Road, RVC Command 12.

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0: vessel respond
1: 26.
0: Westbound Gilman Springs Road, east of Jack Rabbit Trail, with THC in the route, RBC 5, you'll have RBC Taxi in the area.

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The Catalina Garden Apartment, 736-00 Catalina Way, Apartment J2, RBC Command 12.

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45, medic 67, locked in a vehicle with an ambulance. Bravo response. At West Hill Palm Desert Town Center in front of Macy's, 72840, Highway 111 on RBC Command 12.

0: it's the exact same seems to me. 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
1: Exit 106 main and headed, we're still eastbound right now, heading to Fanny. I got nothing on you, take up and down. Anything on the front of the road?
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2: 11 is 65, is 3169, is 101, is 4, squad 90, wind 90. Residential structure fire, Delta respond. West Market Street, Northwest Avenue, RBC 10-5, RBC 10-5, primary, RBC 10-4, secondary.

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1: On command 5, advisor responding to the structure fire on Markham and Webster. 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
0: Prevention 223, had no NBC.
2: Fair,
0: identify.
1: 223, fair topic, adding you to the call, 1847.
2: Pinnacle IC, remaining resources are coming available. Patrol 105 will remain in patrol status on the fire for the next couple of days.
1: Copy, 3111, all units responding to the structure fires across Oak Markham Street and North Webster Avenue. Single report.

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0: Squad 90, I'm in the area. So far, QCL. Do you have anything further?
1: Squad 90 Paris, RP Advisor lives a couple of houses down from the location. They report the residence as possibly abandoned. They advise to make a right at the light. Battalion 3111, confirming copy traffic.

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1: It's going to be a legal burn in the backyard. Fire's extinguished prior to fire department's arrival. Cancel the units off attack will be coming available to you. Squad 90 will probably be out about 15, 15 minutes.

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0: 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And it's going to be a confirmed illegal burn. It's going to be out by local. It's certainly available.
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0: 65 with a new incident on the corner of Paris and Iris, directly across from the KFC for an unknown medical. Can you start AMR, ALS code 3?
1: 5, Paris copy. 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

97, engine 9, traffic collision, Bravo response. CHP's en route to Highway 74 West, cross of River Road.

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Medical problem response. Cross the KFC at Iris Avenue, cross the Terrace Boulevard with RSO on RBC Command 5.

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0: questions at 9 on scene. 2 car TC, minor damage, yeah, checking for injuries. 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
1: Copy, is this confirming, is the TC off of Highway 74 across the River Road or Highway 74 across the Kime?
0: Across the river, 74 River.
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7 Paris on primary. Control 7, go ahead. Control 7 Paris, just confirming you were released from 68. 7, that's affirmative. Returning course. Control 7 Paris, copy.

0: 5, which has prepared supervisor identifier.
1: No, Paris underneath you. Do you have a ETA for the water distance?
2: Respond to the Regal Cinemas, signage for a drive across the Monterey Avenue and Army Command 12.
0: The line with them now.
1: I copy. And just information only. It's very minimal spraying out, nothing flooding or impeding the roadway. So if they want to remain on scene, if not, we can clear.
0: DC Paris copies. We'll pass the information along to the water company.

0: 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They have down circle across the memorial. The RBC command 5. Copy the tower.
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2: Go ahead.
1: Terrace engine 6, have squad 6 stayed well outside the area. Several hundred people in the mall, they had a major incident, so a lot of crowds outside the mall that may be linked to this incident.
2: Engine 6, Terrace copies, have squad 6 stayed well outside the area. You require safety touch?
1: Negative, we have enough law enforcement on scene.
2: Terrace copy.
1: Squad 6 off the stage.
2: Gabriel.
3: 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We're available.
0: Engine 3168, Paris copies, back to normal response to 25, 1950.

Sir, that's affirmative for RSO. It's 1957.

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0: 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Call taker advised the RC says the building number is either 15 or 16, 15 or 16.
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2: McDonald's at 727-55 Highway 111. The pickup area with Esco and route from Harbor Command 12.

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1: 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On Marshall.
2: 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I will land my Memphis update. 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
1: What?
0: Error, send in 64. I read the updated notes. Are we still needed at this house?
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0: Copy that. We'll continue it.

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0: Engine, bring it to report. Precision 3, he's still on scene, a single story house, and this is shown for the exterior, he's still investigating, he's still at everybody else's stage of curbside.
1: There's copies. I'll be showing you assuming the Delta IC, all units incoming stage at the curb, Battalion 3111, confirming copy traffic.
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They're clear to enter. RBC Memphis.

Alt Sage, Bravo Response of the Ridgestone Apartments, 39415 Ardenwood Way, Apartment 3212, RBC Command 6, copy to knowledge of Sage.

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At Vista Auto Mobile Home Park, 455-21, Highway 74, East, Phase Number 43, everything can have 8.

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Bravo respond. Three respond to the Ridgestone apartment. 39415 Ardenwood Way, building L is in Lima, apartment 3212 with RSO on scene. You are clear to enter. RPC Command 6.

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1: Was campground, campsite number 24. He was Jason Bell in the area. Command, BLM, SLA time.

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Charlie response, Iris, left of the cell, in front of the CPS, RBC Command 5, copy and acknowledge stage.

2207.

0: message. It's Walter in the apartment complex, just driving around, hoping someone comes out, unless you have anything further from the RP or any updates.
1: Well, Kurt, that's a negative. 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
1: Harrison, you're 12.
0: What?
1: We drove the entire complex with AMR. They advised they were here before us. They had more time to do a recon lapse. Nobody's come out. No one's flagged us down. We're going to go UTO. And AMR's been canceled, that seems.

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Felix restaurant 23750 Alexander Boulevard, RV Command 5, copy in North State.

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1: Copy, just confirming if there's a need for safety check. 01, respond with engine 3159. Back main, Charlie, response. Proceed with caution. 43, cross of South D Street, RBC Command 6. That's correction, engine 3159, Paris, when you have a moment.
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0: I copy. We're in the area with RSO, still UTL on the patient. We're going to go back to the corner of Paris and D Street. 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

0: 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Twister. This is Nightclub. There's Nightclub. Can you confirm the address?
1: There's 9-5-1.

0: 95, we're unable to find that address. 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

0: 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And new incident traffic collision when you're clear to come.
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1: There's three vehicles on the right shoulder on Etowana before Van Buren. Ours, though, is on the when we left.
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1: Paris, loud and clear. How do you copy,
0: Paris? Still scratchy, a little readable, but you show us on scene with the sheriff. No TC, non injury.
1: And 3161 in Paris, copy. Would you like Indian 53 to continue, or can I cancel them?
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0: 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If you can have them start code 3.
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come here, respond. Long residential Bravo respond 14493 Arkansas Avenue, Arkansas 5, ULS, Arkansas, Arkansas, Arkansas, Arkansas, Arkansas, Arkansas, Arkansas, Arkansas, Arkansas, Arkansas, Arkansas, Arkansas, Arkansas, Arkansas, Arkansas, Arkansas, Arkansas, Arkansas, Arkansas, Arkansas, Arkansas, Arkansas, Arkansas, Arkansas, Arkansas, Arkansas, Arkansas, Arkansas, Arkansas, Arkansas, Arkansas, Arkansas, Arkansas, Arkansas, Arkansas, Arkansas, Arkansas, Arkansas, Arkansas, Arkansas, Arkansas, Arkansas, Arkansas, Arkansas, Arkansas, Arkansas, Arkansas, Arkansas, Arkansas, Arkansas, Arkansas, Arkansas, Arkansas, Arkansas, Arkansas, Arkansas, Arkansas, Arkansas, Arkansas, Arkansas, Ar

Sir, subsequent for 4 officers, 9-9-10.

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1: 48.
0: End of 48. The security company for the school is en route. They have a 5-minute ETA, 0-5-minute ETA.

78. I saw that the Delta response, 1340 South Kirby Street, was RSO en route. RBC Command 8, copy acknowledge the base.

engine 3161, traumatic injuries, Bravo response at the RSO Lake Hemet Station, 56650, Highway 74 East, RVC Command 8.

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0: Battalion 3105, I would assume. Command of the incident. We do have what appears to be potential working attic fire. We do have smoke coming from the gable vent. We'll have all additional resources as they make their way into the complex. Make a left on South Lynn and come around from the south to the north and come up on Tackford and find it from there. I'm just confirming the name of the incident.
1: Sorry, 3105, I'll show you assuming the Lynn IC. All additional resources making their way into the complex. Make a left on South Lynn, come up from the south to the north to the side. Alarm multifamily, Charlie responds at the Vista Dunes Courtyard Apartment, 44950 Vista Dunes Lane, Apartment 69, RVC Command 10, utilize RVC PAC 8 in the area. 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
1: Engine 76 is en route, mobile limit near yet is passing. Paris, engine 76, this is en route, Loma Linda Marietta, stop.
0: 145

0: CJ4, base, make contact with this person that did business earlier. Advisor, she had contact with our company. She had contact with our company. She was not pleased that they weren't going to be able to come out until 6 more morning. I believe she's going to be one of the same malfunction alarm. She's not in the ring alarm. Not fire department.
1: Confirm your response.

0: pull in, I think. In one of the end apartments that was smoldering around. Crews have been able to make access through the roof and contain the fire to just a single area of the attic. Be able to release a couple pieces of equipment here within the next 30 to 40 minutes. The equipment time in total will be about an hour and a half. I'll get you updated building address, number, and apartment here shortly. Additionally, can we start utilities?
1: Leonard, I'm going to start utilities.

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J4 is on scene at the same residence. Stay occupied outside. Stay. I'm malfunctioning alarm. Do you have LMR source units? How many investigators?

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Have I detected any obstruction on the scene right now?

Bridges 25, pending a response from Hemet for unknown jurisdiction. Unknown medical delta response, North State 3 cross of Esplanade Avenue with RSO en route. Respond on Hemet Local, RBC Command.

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0: Figure 45, Circle L ended 7618, unknown medical Bravo response on the Wiley Well Road on ramp from Interstate 10 to RBC Command 4. Utilize RBC Patch 3 in the area.
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0: I'm breathing problems, Delta response, 22315, Black Beauty Trail, RBC Command 6.

3, alarm residential, Bravo respond to Blythe Marina Mobile Estate, 51 South Colorado River Road, 1865, RVC Command 4, Joe has already contacted 10 in the area.

Paramedic 33, Falls Delta Response at Atria Hacienda, 44600 Monterey Avenue, in the main building, room C is in Charlie 229, RVC Command 12.

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Crestmore Road, cross with Loring Ranch Road. 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

0: 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We reconnected with the RV.
1: ETL so far,
0: yes. 30 is there, copy, 420.

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0: 65. Squad en route to RUHS for staffing. Additionally, the child's residence is going to be taken by RSO. The child, the RP, is in the RSO's custody.
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1094, squad 10, traffic collision on the highway, Bravo response, southbound Interstate 15, north of the Bundy Canyon Road off-ramp, RVC Command 6, US RVC TAC 9 in the area.

59, diabetic problem, Charlie responds. The Riverside Village Healthcare, 2128 Climbing Avenue, 21, said he is a boy. Everything's in advice.

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1: Chris, 101, there'll be no patient. You did clip the pole. There are no lines down. Can you stand by for a pole number?
0: Chris, copy 528.
1: Chris, 101 with the pole number if you're ready.
0: 1, Chris, go ahead.
1: 478348 6E as in echo.
0: One Paris was able to copy 478348 6E as in echo. Paris copy 529.

0: 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Who's that traffic for?
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0: 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Charlie response at the Pepper Tree RV Park, 32401 Stoneman Street, Space 21 on RP Command 6.
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0: there to tell you one. 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Go ahead and call this a rubbish fire. 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It appears that they're burning trash. Go ahead and continue the balance for now. However, there is a threat to the vegetation.
1: On the periscope, I'll show you assuming the green IC.
0: Alright, copy the green IC.

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0: passe? 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

up with her. 3164, you all have updated to a 10 Charlie. Yeah, 3164, additionally, engine 18 has been added to the call. 92, Chesapeake Delta response, 34119, Gallardon 3, Argus Semantics.

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Sanchez 6911, commercial Charlie response, the river 71800, Highway 111, building A, RPT 912, RPT Tech 7.

0: Paris Green Ivy. There's Green IV, you can show the fire control. The all units will be coming available here shortly.
1: Green IV, 620. So 106, Paris.

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1: 58 Squad 66 has also been added to the call.

0: third of an hour or so. Break. Quad 91. Head to the south side of the building on the exterior of the apartment complex.
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1: Result of accident. AMR and CHP are at scene. Three vehicles, moderate to major damage. Number one lane blocked. Approximately 2 miles. No Gilman Springs on the left outside. Thank you.

0: Perfect. 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
1: 58, 76. Engine 26, overdose accidental. Charlie response. Correction stage. Charlie response. 26241 Avenida Hortensia with RSO en route. RBC unit 8, copy and acknowledge stage.

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0: 754. Paratrooper 54, confirm this is not a stage or proceed with caution. If not, is law enforcement on scene?
1: 54, Paris. That's affirmative. Menifee PD on scene with the patient code 4.
0: 54 copies, thank you.

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1: 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Engine 72 is responding.

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The bus 3 are resistant.

0: 4, be advised.
1: This is 1700. Can you show us responding INGP? Have an issue.
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0: Engine
2: 26, would like to change it. Or make sure we have an ALS ambulance.
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1: Bridge, Bravo response, 654 Main Lane, RBC.

0: intern?
1: At the Signatory Large Educational Facility, not sure how audible. Go to Council Agency, looks like they're working on the system. I'm going to tie in with the maintenance coordinator.
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1: Correction, Highway 62 northbound north of Pearson Boulevard on Arkansas.

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Battalion 3117, disregard trumpet for now, Battalion 3117, disregard Battalion 3111, engine 101, engine 3159, engine 3, vegetation fire, Charlie response, Nueva Road, cross up Foothill Avenue on RU2, DF 1012.

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0: Okay, two additional type 3s. I think access is going to be an issue for the type 1s.
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1: Foothill, right over the curb right there. Might be a little bit easier to go where 3117 is. I'm still trying to work my way in.
0: Access to 3117, so cannot get to the center. Kind of difficult to tell where it's at from here.

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2: 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Getting a little bit closer from the top. How are you looking on the bottom?

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0: 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Time, if you have any
1: access, can you go ahead and flag that? Los Pinos, crew 2, Bautista, crew 3, transport Delta 3141, transport Delta 3140. Vegetation fire, Charlie, Nuevo Road, cross up.
0: Medium and route 2, I think I'm going to go ahead and request some aircraft due to our lag time, please.

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0: 3111, with your dispatch of the state medium, you have three more type 3s en route. Confirming you still want your two additional for a total of five type 3s.
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2: Scene is clear to enter for RSO. 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
0: Request for fixed wing, confirming if you'd also like rotor wing.
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0: In 65-1009.
1: For the response, I'd like to make entrance off the dirt road off of Nuevo, below the foothills. Any access off of foothill itself is going to be a no-go for the resource.

0: 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Did you have traffic for Paris?
1: Negative.

0: 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Last unit with traffic on RU2. You are covered by those seniors to revise.
1: Paris Battalion 3111.
0: Battalion 3111, Paris.
1: He's going to assume the foothill operations via strip and burn into the vegetation, approximately 1 acre. Moderated spread, burning with a little bit of wind on a potential for 10 acres. No infrastructure or structure threat this time.
0: Battalion 3111, Paris copies you assuming foothill IC and Battalion 3117, foothill operations 1011. Additionally, you have Air Attack 310, Tanker 72, Tanker 73, and Copter 605 as your aircraft lineup.
1: Now be on air to ground one.
0: 3111 instruction. Foothill IC affirmative. CDF air ground one. Paris copies you loud and clear. How do you copy Paris?
2: Paris 3176 loud and clear, exiting 215 north at Redlands. Can you attach us to that fire, please?

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Confirm duration.

0: Beta Alpha activity's picked up a little bit with the wind, still burning in a light flashy to medium fuels. Potential still sit about the 10 acres, fires currently sitting about 2 to 3 acres.
1: Battalion 3111, Foothill IC 1020.

0: Air Attack 310 is off base Hemet for the foothill incident. ETA of 1023 with two tankers in tow.
1: Air Attack 310, Paris copies 1021. Foothill IC, confirm you copy.
2: Yeah, copy the traffic for the aircraft.

no apparent life threat.

0: 3 air checker, check. Bravo, Cliff, the other, now. And T-Niner 88, you guys are clear. Copter pulls now, 3 miles short. Air attack 310, that scene of the foothill incident, assuming foothill air attack. Break IC air attack, meet you on air ground.
1: Air attack 310, Paris, copy you, assuming foothill air attack 1024.
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0: 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Charlie responds to 5796 Sandy Lodge Road, RPC Command 6.
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0: 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Are we taking this?
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0: 103, engine 83, respond with multiple units en route to the vegetation fire with structure threat. Charlie, respond. 33447 Little Red Place, RVC Command 6, RVC TAC 5 primary, RVC TAC 4 secondary.
1: I am 3105 Paris. Due to reports from Marietta City, we've added truck 76, engine 103, and engine 83 for potential structure threat.
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1: Los Niños to 1047.
0: Okay. Battalion 3105, Liz Marietta sending a full response as well.
2: 05. Paris, let's check in with Marietta and see what resources they're sending.
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0: To the Ford rate stopped at 5.1 acres in the SRA. Commitment time 2 to 3 hours for the resources assigned. I'll work on getting some type 1s released here by the next hour.
1: I'm on scene of that reported brush fire off of Antelope in the Little Rebel area. Confirm your units, you have responding.
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1: I copy, we can keep Battalion 3105, Engine 34, but they're on scene as well as Engine 68. Should be able to handle small spot, 20 by 20, no structure threat. We have Bermuda Brush 4 going direct on it now. It looks like we'll have four progress out there shortly.
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1: Battalion 3105, Paris.
0: Paris, Battalion 3105. Contact with Marietta, Battalion 1. This will be in our jurisdiction with a little bit, maybe about a 20 by 30 extension into an open field in Marietta City. But it originated in a structure on the address, or the main street that the RP was on. I'll confirm the address here shortly with you.
1: 9-3105, copy.
0: Recently, so the fire contained at about an eighth of an acre, and just want to confirm the only thing we can still show the sign on our side is 6834.
1: Battalion 3105, affirmative in addition to prevention 223.
0: 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And just 33447 Little Rev
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I'll show you assuming the Jackson ID. 86, confirm you copy access information.

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For their website, it's a beige pickup, although our call taker received information it's red, so check out that red or beige pickup east of Mountain View on clubhouse.

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0: 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Are you stand by?
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1: 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You're clear to return to quarters. Left 53. Engine 34, pair.
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Waterfield 4950 Fire, Trevor Response, Interstate 10 westbound, Sophie Flight 12 Road, RV.

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1: Incident. I got multiple vehicles, including an RV. I do have one structure that is threat. We're going to continue the response. I do not have a water supply that's going to be close to where this fire is going to be at.

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2: 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Nothing showing. I do have evacuations in progress. The RP states the electrical box inside the house is smoking. Continue one engine in, have everybody else stage at D Street and 6th.
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2: 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Squad 10, solid delta response, 53176, Odyssey Street, RC Command 6.

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0: 516, do you hear a Charlie response? Sorrel Apartment, 12161 Pai Sombra, Apartment 197, R67. 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
0: 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I have your three additional when you're ready.
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0: 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I see accountability check in one.
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1: All units are accounted for. You can continue the timer.
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0: 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EB, Battalion 3117 can be available for an additional start.
1: 76, we have a TAC, please.
2: Please, we are getting an additional fire at Box Springs in Riverside. Negative need at this time. Battalion 3105 is our first hit.
0: Second Battalion Chief, we had available from the team.

0: 9 response. There was multiple units en route for the taking fire. Delta response, Highway 60 westbound west of Boston Road, RBC Command 1, CM Pack 2, CM Air to Ground 1.
1: Coming into the Sycamore Canyon area. Do you also have a additional response?
2: Harrison in 68.
3: The Titan 1 affirmative. Would you like our resource run now?
1: Negative. I confirm that it is in your area.
2: Harrison in 68 in the area. Nothing showing. Give me a
3: additional report. Size of the freeway.
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1: But I would like to request Battalion 3117 to respond just due to the distance from the call to any additional available BC if it's a working fire.
2: First copy, canceling accountability check, 1247.
0: Battalion 3105, here is copy to request for Battalion 3117. We'll add him to the call. Additionally, we have reports on both sides of the freeway. Riverside also has their response in now.
1: Battalion 3105 copies. Can you just confirm the frequencies that they'll be functioning on? If it'll just be Command 20 for us.
0: Battalion 3105, advise Riverside City of our command.
3: Harris from Riverside, Truck 13.
0: Truck 13, Harris.
3: Yeah, the city response, Engine 13 and Truck 13 are on scene. We do have a working vegetation fire. The best access is going to be just west of the 60 freeway. You'll be able to drop into the vegetation area. Correct, it's just east of the freeway.
0: Riverside Truck 13, Harris copies access. Just east of Highway 60, Battalion 3105, confirm you copy.
1: 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I'd like to request 3 Type 3.
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0: 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Additionally, do you have a naming convention for the incident yet?
1: Battalion 3105 affirmative. We have named this the Fox incident. Fox incident.
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1: 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Engine 76, engine 68. Have the air response alarm. 1260.
2: 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I'd like to go ahead and request the full aircraft.
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1: The fire is contained. Crews are going to start working salvage and overhaul. Crews will be committed for approximately 1.5 to 2.5 hours.
2: IT Paris copy. Welcome.
3: IT Paris.
4: We are on both incidents on RU2.
3: Here's
4: engine 2 on that scene. Got a 100 by 100 foot spot of vegetation in a riparian area. Correct location is going to be Highway 60 at the Fox Spring entrance in the east side of the freeway by the railroad tracks. Doesn't appear to be doing too much right now. Continue the response. I'll be assuming the box I see.
3: Engine 2 Paris, how are you assuming a box I see? Battalion 3105, 1030, copy.
4: 3105, copy.
3: Box I see, Paris.
4: Go ahead.
3: Box I see, confirming if there's a need for the railroad to be stopped or slowed in the area.
4: See, that's affirmative. Let's go ahead and shut down the railroad at this time. Also, you can hold the aircraft.
3: Fox, I see Paris copies holding the aircraft, both of you guys. And copies stopping the railroad. Battalion 3105, 1030 copies.
4: 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Fox IC, also if you're able to get Riverside City to come up on our frequencies. We have multiple Riverside City units on scene engaged in a fire, unable to contact them. Fire is going to be in the county response area.
3: What do I see here is copies. They were advised of our frequencies. We'll recontact their dispatch. Standby.
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1: Foxtrot Sierra.
0: Foxtrot Sierra. Got about 100 by 200 foot spot in heavy vegetation down in the riparian area. Fire was put in check by Riverside City Engine 1. We do have a hose laid down to it. We're going to go ahead and continue the Type 3s and Italian 3117 for now. Continue two crews, we'll continue all four crews. And if we can have CHP shut down the box springs on ramp to the freeway.

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Power lines down, 57475 Highway 371 in front of Mr. Happy on RBC Command 8. Copy and acknowledge, lines down.

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0: Kansas
1: Valley on the Bridge Road, RP,
2: correction, Anza Electric. We do have an additional RP. There's 30 people on a property that are unable to leave or get out if there is a situation that arises. Patrol 29, cancel the response. Engine 3162 will handle 1308.
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4: Paris, Fox IC with the update. Crews were able to get a hose line down to the fire. Currently sitting at least 50 feet away from the railroad tracks. We can advise the railroad they can open up the tracks at a slow rate of speed and just sound their horn when they have anybody getting ready to pass. Additionally, let's continue two of the closest hand crews, cancel the other two, and we'll continue the three type threes. Once they arrive on scene, I'll release 58 and 99. Riverside City units should be coming available. Put them in time for all resources, about an hour and a half. Updated size, 100 by 100 in heavy vegetation in the riparian area. Forward rate stopped.

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1: Box I see, Paris.
0: Paris, box I see. For my two crews that are still continuing, staging locations for their crew buses will be on box screen just before the on-ramp. There is a dirt road that goes off down to the fire. If they can park there on box screen and then come up on tack, and they can make their way down to the fire on that dirt road.
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1: Point, he's moving up to the west end.

Control 7's in the area. ETL, do you have any further?

0: 7 Terrace additionally for CHP, showing in the area 3157 Wakefield, flat and long, 14 meters at 90%.
1: This is smoke at the river bottom, 27 available, don't see any complaints.
0: J7, Terrace copies, RP was a passerby, no further details, 1320.
1: Play additionally, there's a small dust devil on the roadside speed side that's not focused.
0: J27, very copy, 5041.
2: Foxtrot Fever.
3: 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EDF did approve utilization of King Wild, and I've started engine 3172 to the King Wild Hella base as the ANZA LD.
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0: left, and then it'll be your second right on Sycamore, and we'll take a right there, and then that'll take us down to Box Spring Road, and we'll go back over the freeway, and then it'll be on that side.
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3: Dennis 64, is this possible? Northbound, in your truck car off route.
2: Northbound 1340. For Paris, copy semi, just one, we'll verify with PHP.

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0: 3 has been released from a foothill incident, returning to camp along with 3198.
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0: 64, into 64, let's make our way back towards that northbound Indian truck call off ramp.
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0: 3172 Paris continuing, confirming that ground ambulance is on scene at the helibase.
1: Only CHP advised, UTL southbound, currently checking northbound side.
0: 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South off, advising the 15 minutes to Quinoa, identifier only.
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0: 1264. Located at the station, be advised the AMR, we're going to be at northbound 15 at the Indian Truck Trail on ramp. Have a massive evening.
1: AMR, northbound at the Indian Truck Trail on ramp.
0: Indian Truck Trail on ramp on northbound 15 at the AMR accident. See this list.
1: Response South State Street, cross up West 7th Street, in front of the cannabis store. Are we standing?

51 13.

0: 3172, do you have a patient description, injuries?
1: That's going to be a male, approximately 40 years old, approximately 100 kilos, fall from a roof about 10 feet. Chief complaint of right hip pain. He's got fentanyl for pain so far.

0: Paris, Idlewild, Medic 2. 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
1: 31, 7,
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0: 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I got a two-story residential, nothing shown from the exterior. I do not have my own water supply. 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
1: Sir, stopping truck 2, sir.
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1: 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At the Lake Terrace South entrance, 17801 Lake Terrace Drive, Tower 1, RPC stands up.
0: Paris traffic was broken, unreadable, re-advise the landing time for Mercy 18.

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1: 460. Ferris traffic is canceled by AMR. Re-advise the rest of your traffic. Scratchy and unreadable.
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1: Paris. I'm in from State Park. 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

0: 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Been released from the incident, however, we are going to remain committed for TCOM.
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0: 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Paris Boulevard crosses Euclid Avenue with RSO on scene, RP 10.

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2: 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Sorry, it's on route. RPG Commandy.

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2: Battalion 3105, clear as copy. Confirming 0.46 for total acres burned.

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0: ISD pair.
1: Data, we're just about done pulling hose off the incident. All the units assigned, engine companies will be assigned to speeding. They'll come available after that. And I'll close out with you for the start.
0: Foothill, ICP, Paris copies, 1457.

0: 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We still strip malls up and showing good stuff together.
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1: 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Can you see if they have a contact for a property owner? 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

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At call box 832 on Highway 74, RBC commanding.

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Roba Hills, post acute. 6401 33rd Street, room 38. RPG Tampa.

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0: We have city units en route, one coming from Highway 74 and Tribal, second coming from Palm Springs area.
1: Confirm PC, we are on scene. Two motorcycles, probably versa vehicle. Currently, no patients at this time. We're going to go get them and assess them.
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0: 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Battalion 12B, confirming copy.
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1: 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At call box 832 on Highway 74, RBC Command 8, utilize RBC taxi.
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1: This is 57, diabetic problem, self-inflamed, at Bob Big Boy, 3521 Camner Avenue, with our cylinder and our...
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0: 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We advise for traffic.
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0: 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Unstable vehicle, Delta response. With units en route, respond to call box 832 on Highway 74. RPC command 8, utilize RPC taxi.
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1: Paris, came across low volume, can you repeat?
0: I have you assuming highway IC, confirming if this is going to be a technical rescue.
1: Negative, it's not a technical rescue, just have multiple patients. Once we get the engine on scene, we'll be able to handle this and get it all set.
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At 72227 Adelaide Street, RSO en route, RFC commands 12.

0: 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Do you have an ETA on traffic control?
1: Highway IC, Paris Cop 0, request for ETA on traffic control. I'll leave my mind.
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1: At this point, I can be the ground LZ or the next available unit. Just have the airship contact me direct, because we might have to land them on the highway.

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1: Paris, the 912 B, I'll be on scene here in a second. 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

0: Paris. The Dying 12 DLB assuming the highway IC. Give you an update. Be a total of four patients, one DOA over the side. I'll give you updated status on the three additional patients. They are all up on the roadway. You can cancel truck 33, continue engine 53. Now, if I could get an updated ETA and identifier of the airship, you can show 860 overhead.
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0: 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See, they advise Reach 81 is en route.
1: Basically, we copy.

71, exit 73, traffic collision on the highway, stage Delta Swamp, I-15 northbound, south of Winchester Road, RP 10-6, stop any knowledge.

0: North Highway, I think. Paris Highway, I see. Be advised, I'll be utilizing engine 53 as a LZ coordinator. First immediate patient will be transported via AMR down to that location, approximately a half mile south of here. Currently, right now, because of the patient's status, we'll be utilizing 860 as the transport.
1: Highway 80, Paris, copy.
0: Paris Highway, I see. Additionally, continue reach 81 for now and have them on air standby, please.
1: Highway, I see. Paris, copy. Continue reach 81.

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0: 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Paris Highway, I see we can cancel reach 81.
1: Highway, I see Paris copy, cancel reach 81.

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2: Hey, go ahead.
1: 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I just want to confirm we're using Reach 81 first, and then 860 is standing by. We're at the LZ right now.
2: Affirmative. We will be utilizing Reach 81. Paris was advised they are recommitted to the incident. Advise me when they lift off with an ETA and destination. We will not be using 860.
1: Copy all that info. Good.

Harris Highway, Isaac. Be advised the 4th AMR unit is being canceled on scene. Updated status on the two additional patients will be both minors.

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0: 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And the last patient has AMA.
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0: That's scratchy, but readable. Just want to confirm Reach 81's on the ground.
1: Affirm, Reach 81 on the ground, 2 minutes to go. And I'll get back to you with destination

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Paris, Highway SE. From the LZ coordinator, reach 81 off the ground with one immediate en route to Desert Hospital with a 6-minute ETA.

That's a negative. For the cold taker, patient advised he's at the benches in front of the parking lot.

0: 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Season 4, your speed is South 3rd.
1: Coordinator, I command it. When you guys are all done there, you guys will be released. Thank you. Copy that. We're heading up now.
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1: Paris Highway, I see with an update, I'll be releasing engine 53. Engine 30, engine 67, and engine 33 will be committed long term due to the assistance needed for the DOA getting up onto the roadway. Corner is en route from Indio, and per CHP, Highway 74 will be closed in both directions from Bighorn to Pinion for 3 hours.
2: Highway IC, Paris copies.

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